0: 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Inside this tin is a promise and thrall, years of wisdom and skill, homes revived and dreams conceived. 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

0: Hey, neighbor, I see your sales board is gone. Have you sold your house already?
1: Yep, sold in a month. Simon and Monique at wesellhouses.co.za are incredible. They're the ultimate real estate solution. They came and took care of everything.
0: Everything?
1: Absolutely. Professional photos, enticing descriptions, targeted advertising, and all the legal stuff. They really understand the local market.
0: Excellent.
1: They are. You can trust them to sell your home.
0: wesellhouses.co.za. It's that easy.
2: Twee woorde kan so baie beteken as dit reg gebruik word. 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
0: Ons kyk vir ou laas jou weer vanmôre, Dinsdag 19 Mei, Aliwal Noord 918, Bishu 1219, 10% reën, Kraddock 1020, Dispatch 1619, 30% reën, Oos-London 1721, Fort Beaufort 1119, Graaf-Reinet 1119, Gramstad 1520, 30% reën, Jeffreys Bay 1820, 30% reën, Mtata 1020, Port Alfred 1920, 30% reën, Port Elizabeth 1820, 30%, Port St. John's 1522, 10%, Queenstown 818 en Uitenhage 1620, 30% reën. 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

0: Brendan Piper, Kaiken Keenan XT en Dixie Clouds, Sam Smith, I'm Not The Only One. Is dat van tot ziens te 6, terug met jou nie 6 uur en die Albersbroers kan jy saam met jou vanavond vanaf net na 6 af soos ouder gewoonte vir een maandag lekkerte. 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

Ladies and gents, this is the moment you've waited for. 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And buried in your bones, there's an ache that you can't ignore. Taking your breath, stealing your mind, and all that was real is left.